Everybody low with a love song that he made. Find the streetlight, steps out of the shade, says something like, you and me, babe, how about it? Juliet says, hey, it's Romeo. He nearly gave me a heart attack.

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It's a losing bet, this body of yours.

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1: 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The fox on the shore.

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The pines of the peaks. 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

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Scrub parts of who I wasn't in. Fuck with for substance. Short story, long circumference. No comforts. 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The dream is where my crib's at. Reality been kidnapped. We'll get syntax. Words not lining right.

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Sound too smart for the prophet to pop. I've dumbed down lots while the ancestors watch to fit in a ball that lives in a box. 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Docked by the bay, the oldest red and